0: planet, it was just
1: Bobby Goldsboro's Honey, taking us back to the late 60s, and George Benson before that, Being With You. It is Nick Pollock with you for a Sunday morning, with Bobby Vinton coming up for you with Blue Velvet not too far away. Here is Alicia Keys before that, and Empire State of Mind.

0: The Shiro and Paul Young together with Sens on a Donna, along with Bobby Venton and Blue Velvet. It is the Night Network. The Quiet Storm is the name of the program. Coming up for you, the beautiful South on the way, as well as Whitney Houston and Charles Aznavour on the way for you after the break.
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2: Lanes 2 and 3 have reopened between Junction 1 and the roundabout northbound slope southbound.
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Saving All My Love for You for Whitney Houston, together with the beautiful Souths, A Little Time. It is the Night Network, coming up Genesis for you. And a little later in the hour, some David Soul. And if we've got a bit of time, we're going to throw you in a bit of Bill Withers before the end of the hour. Right now, here's Mel Carter.

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1: New feature story news in Washington. I'm Nick Harper. The U.S. Director of National Intelligence, Tulsi Gabbard, has resigned after her husband was diagnosed with a rare form of bone cancer. U.S. Secretary of State Marco Rubio says there has been slight progress with Iran over a possible peace deal, and Kevin Warsh has been sworn in as the next chairman of the U.S. Federal Reserve at a ceremony at the White House with a promise to cut interest rates.
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1: 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It's Mother's Day weekend. Number here is 313

Some mid-90s power here at the Total Planet Party, 313-771-2020. You got a request, a shout-out. What's up to Tyler and Loudon? Want to say happy Mother's Day to his mom, Janie. Says, love you. Can you do Shakira? She loves Whenever, Wherever. Here you go. The Total Planet Party happening right now. Hey, we are coast to coast around the world. Thanks for checking us out.

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One DJ, one signal, one insane party. You're in it. 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

There's Tattoo, or is it T-A-T-U, whatever it is. It's a great song, a Total Planet Party. How's it going? My name is Josh. You know, we are heard now multiple stations across the United States, a couple in the UK, so that's why we say it's coast to coast and around the world. My number is 313-771-2020. You can call or text that. Want to know what's going on with this Mother's Day weekend? You guys celebrating in some way, shape, or form? We'd love to hear about it. Beyonce on the way, LaBouge, and Janet Jackson. The Total Planet Party. Stick around.

Janet Jackson and Black Cat, the Total Planet Party on this Mother's Day weekend. All mothers' requests. That means if you're a mom, we're doing your request at 313-771-2020, or you better have a really good request.

0: 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We have the Mother's Day edition going on right now, meaning Mother's Requests. If you're a mom, I want you to call or text that number and let me know what you want to hear, and I'm going to play it for you. And Sandra, who called in for the Quad City DJs, I love this. So she said she's a mother of seven. And at first I thought, wow, she has seven kids running around the house right now. She goes, no, Josh, I listened to the show because I raised all seven kids in the 90s, and it just takes me back to when I was raising them. Oh, that's awesome. Sandra, thank you. I love that we're able to take you back to that very calm time in your life. To Vinyl's on the way. And Samantha Mumba, stick around, the Total Planet Party.
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1: In feature story news in Washington, I'm Nick Harper. The U.S. Director of National Intelligence, Tulsi Gabbard, has resigned after her husband was diagnosed with a rare form of bone cancer. U.S. Secretary of State Marco Rubio says there has been slight progress with Iran over a possible peace deal, and Kevin Warsh has been sworn in as the next chairman of the U.S. Federal Reserve at a ceremony at the White House with a promise to cut interest rates.
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Total Planet Party, coast to coast, around the world, Mother's Day weekend. All doing all mother's requests, by the way. If you're a mom and you want to hear something, 313-771-2020. I got one for, really, Teresa wants to hear Cupid Shuffle. Come on now, I'll play it for you. But you know, it's literally the only time I've ever gone on a dance floor, and I'll never do it again. Anyways, that's coming up for you. Dr. Dre on the way. Also, Robin, Show Me Love. And if you got something, I want to hear from you. Again, my number, put it in your phone. 313-771-2020. Also up on Facebook, Total Planet Party, and on Instagram. 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

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Total Planet Party, coast to coast and around the world at 313-771-2020. So I got to again address Kyle. Kyle actually threw me off because we're supposed to be doing the Saturday Night Rewind right now, but we're going to have to do that next hour because he sent me this oddball request where he wanted to hear the Cherry Pop and Daddies. His mom wanted to hear it. And Zoot Suit Riot, which, whatever. Just the name of the group. I'm like, really? Really? But do you remember that in the 90s, late 90s, I think it was, when there was that weird push towards swing music that was all over the radio? Yeah, if you didn't grow up in the 90s, you probably have no idea about it. It was the weirdest thing in the world.

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1: New feature story news in Washington, I'm Nick Harper. The U.S. Director of National Intelligence, Tulsi Gabbard, has resigned after her husband was diagnosed with a rare form of bone cancer. U.S. Secretary of State Marco Rubio says there has been slight progress with Iran over a possible peace deal, and Kevin Warsh has been sworn in as the next chairman of the U.S. Federal Reserve at a ceremony at the White House with a promise to cut interest rates.
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So if you know it, keep it to yourself. 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

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The Saturday Night Rewind. 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If you know it, keep it to yourself. If you don't know it, I'll tell you what it is and play the song next. 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

Night happening right now. This song, what is it? Gotta say what's up to Trish and John. Sent me a message. They said, Josh, that one's easy. It's tag team. And that it is. Whoop, there it is. The Total Planet Party.

Shuttle Planet Party, coast to coast, around the world. How you doing tonight? Hopefully you're doing good, right? Mother's Day weekend at 313-771-2020. What's up to Brianna in Columbus? Shout out to my mom, Karen. You've always had my back. I love you. You are the least Karen of all Karens. Brianna, really? I got your song coming up. You really want Crossroads for Mom? That's the song you want? Okay, I'm going to play it next. Stick around. Total Planet Party.

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1: 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But anyway, Brianna, thank you for that one. And no, it's not a dark thing. She just said her mom really likes that song. So at least it wasn't sexy back. Here's Justin Timberlake.

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1: In feature story news in Washington, I'm Nick Harper. The U.S. Director of National Intelligence, Tulsi Gabbard, has resigned after her husband was diagnosed with a rare form of bone cancer. U.S. Secretary of State Marco Rubio says there has been slight progress with Iran over a possible peace deal, and Kevin Warsh has been sworn in as the next chairman of the U.S. Federal Reserve at a ceremony at the White House with a promise to cut interest rates.
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How are you? My name is Josh, 313-771-2020. Got to say what's up to, I thought I had somebody in Ann Arbor, Emily, saying she wanted to say Happy Mother's Day to her mom, Kim. You mean everything to me, Josh. She loves Right Said Fred. Can you do that next? Absolutely. Stick around. The Total Planet Party. All requests at 313-771-2020. Tonight, though, all the moms get preference because it's Mother's Day weekend. So moms, give me a call. More on the way.

Coast and around the world. Thanks so much for checking us out. By the way, if you live in an area and you want to hear us on the radio, you got to let your local affiliates know about us. Total Planet Party is the name of the show. 313-771-2020 is my number. So this day in the 90s, what do you think was the big significant day? For a lot of us, we still celebrate every single night on TV with streaming, thank goodness. The Golden Girls, the final episode aired on NBC today, May 9th, 1992. I've been on this Golden Girls kick lately. I've never really gotten into the show other than when I would visit my grandma in the 90s. She always would have it on her TV. But now as an adult, I've watched The Office so many times through that I still watch it. But now I'm like, I'm going to try The Golden Girls and Night Court and all that stuff our parents used to watch. I'm like, this is pretty funny. Seinfeld, by the way, is another one. If you watched it when you were younger, as you were growing up in the 90s, you probably didn't get most of the jokes. Now that you're older, do a rewatch. Totally different show. Everything has a new meaning. Madonna's Beautiful Stranger, Pussycat Dolls, and Waterfalls from TLC, all coming up next by request, the Total Planet Party.

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1: In feature story news in Washington, I'm Nick Harper. The U.S. Director of National Intelligence, Tulsi Gabbard, has resigned after her husband was diagnosed with a rare form of bone cancer. U.S. Secretary of State Marco Rubio says there has been slight progress with Iran over a possible peace deal, and Kevin Walsh has been sworn in as the next chairman of the U.S. Federal Reserve at a ceremony at the White House with a promise to cut interest rates.
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If you want to hear a song, give a shout out to mom, do a good night. We usually do the last hour of the show as the good night hour. So if you want to say good night to your mom on the air, let her know to listen. You can get us pretty much anywhere. Really, if your market doesn't have us, maybe you're listening to us online or in another city somewhere, you can get us online as well. There are a bunch of stations that just run us on their streams. So you can find that. Just shoot me a text and I'll let you know where to do that. But if you like 90s music, early 2000s, you got the right spot. Venga Boys on the way. Bare Naked Ladies. And Paula Abdul as the party continues on the Total Planet Party.

Yeah, the Total Planet Party is we're winding things down here over the next 10, 15 minutes. It's Mother's Day weekend, so we're celebrating all things mothers. You do anything nice for mom this weekend? Just get even if simply getting her flowers, maybe taking her out for breakfast, whatever. They love that. Junior, good night. Shout outs. Got to say what's up to Kevin. Say good night to his mom, Linda, in Toledo. Susan, good night. That's from Tyler. They are in Loudoun. And what's up to Kayla, who's saying good night to her mom, Karen, in Scottsdale. If you got one, we'll get the shout out on the air for you at 313-771-2020. Wrapping things up in the next few minutes. Stick around. 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

Total Planet Party, coast to coast around the world, getting ready to wrap things up. And a few more shout-outs. One from Kyle to his mom, Diane, in Green Bay. Good night, Mom. I love you. Emily saying good night to her mom, Amy, in Ann Arbor. And Lisa saying good night to Ashley in Knoxville. There you have it, everybody. Another week of the Total Planet Party. You can keep it rolling all night long as much as you want, but I got to take a little break here.

0: Good morning. As the NAC network powers down and recharges its batteries, we line up the biggest oldies on this planet. 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
1: From Feature Story News in Washington, I'm Nick Harper. The US Director of National Intelligence, Tulsi Gabbard, has resigned after her husband was diagnosed with a rare form of bone cancer. US Secretary of State Marco Rubio says there has been slight progress with Iran over a possible peace deal, and Kevin Walsh has been sworn in as the next chairman of the US Federal Reserve at a ceremony at the White House with a promise to cut interest rates.
0: 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This is Lazy Gold. 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

0: band. That's the way I like it. Your Decade's Breakfast underway. Morning, it's Sunday morning. Are you well this morning?
1: Classic oldies on a Sunday morning. My girl will stop you from yawning.
0: Well, I can't guarantee that. I'll try. Your Decade's Breakfast on the show. Your musical memories, your musical birthdays, your 1 second wonder, your year of fortune. What day is it today? And your thought of the day as well. And your lyric game on the way in a moment. Jerry and the Pacemakers first.

pacemakers, ferry across the Mersey on your Decades Breakfast. It is Sunday, 24th of May, and I tell you what, I've been super good to you today. On the Lyric Game, the lyrics today are this: I've paid my dues time after time. I've done my sentence, but committed no crime. What is that song? You know that one? No help required today, eh? No need to phone a friend. No need to ask the audience. No need for a 50-50. I've paid my dues time after time. I've done my sentence, but committed no crime.

How good is that? Savage Garden to the moon and back on your Decades Breakfast, back to the 90s. Let's go back a few decades on this day, 1962, at number one on the UK singles chart with His Good Luck Charm. It was Elvis Presley.

Elvis Presley with his Good Luck Charm on your Decades Breakfast, and it was a Good Luck Charm for him. Number one on the UK singles chart this day in 1962. On this day 1944, Patti LaBelle was born. She had this record with a wonderful Michael McDonald. This is On My Own.

0: For make you feel all right.
1: All the decades you love on a Sunday morning. Five Got the Feeling, Patti LaBelle, Michael McDonald. Patti's birthday today, born on this day, 1944. Their little duet, On My Own.
2: 1981.
1: Your year of fortune for your Sunday morning then, back to 1981. In a moment I'll play you Cool in the Gang. First up, a bit of Cliff.

0: Cool and the Gang on your Decades Breakfast. It's the Year of Fortune, which is 1981 this morning. Not only Cool and the Gang there from 81, but Cliff Richard as well, and Wired for Sound. On the way, I'll give you the lyrics to our lyric game again this morning. In case you missed them earlier on, where have you been? All right, it's Sunday morning. You can have a bit of a lay-in on a Sunday. And I got Junior Walker and Gilbert O'Sullivan to play too. Decades
1: Breakfast. Let's crank it up. Lazy

Junior Walker and the All-Stars, What Does It Take to Win Your Love on your Decades Breakfast. We are doing your lyric game this morning for your Sunday. These are the lyrics today. I've paid my dues time after time. I've done my sentence but committed no crime. It's only the easiest lyric game we've ever...

Makes you want to watch Countdown, doesn't it? A-E-I-O-U on your decade. Breakfast and Gilbert O'Sullivan and Get Down on this day, 1941. Bob Dylan was born.

0: Bob Dylan and I Want You on your Decades Breakfast, the oldies you love to sing along to for a Sunday morning. Happy birthday, Bob, today. Well, on this day, 1941, on this day, 1946, the late Dave Peacock was born of Chas and Dave. Which one was he then?
1: Rabbit.

I hope you managed to keep up there. Chaz and Dave, happy birthday to Dave Peacock today. Happy heavenly birthday, born on this day, 1946. There's their song called Rabbit. Let's give you the answer to your lyric game for your Sunday morning. Your lyrics this morning were this: I paid my dues time after time. I've done my sentence, but committed no crime. I should have a prize for giving you an easy one today.

Champions Queen. There you go. There's your lyrical answer on your Decades Breakfast for your Sunday morning. Another hour of the oldies you love to sing along to. Coming up, we got What Day Is It Today? Your 1 Second Wonder. And we'll have our thought of the day as well today. It's Sunday.

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1: From feature story news in Washington, I'm Nick Harper. The U.S. Director of National Intelligence, Tulsi Gabbard, has resigned after her husband was diagnosed with a rare form of bone cancer. U.S. Secretary of State Marco Rubio says there has been slight progress with Iran over a possible peace deal, and Kevin Walsh has been sworn in as the next chairman of the U.S. Federal Reserve at a ceremony at the White House with a promise to cut interest rates.
0: This is Lazy Gold.

Nelson on your Decades Breakfast. Morning, Sunday morning. Welcome to the oldies. So coming up this hour on the show, then your 1 second wonder. We'll get into that in a moment. 1 second of a famous song. That's what I've clipped up. I'll play it for you. See if you can work it out. Plus, we've got what day is it today? And our thought of the day as well. And what are you up to this weekend? You haven't gone fishing, have you?

you know what? That song should have done much better in the UK charts. Number 32, but then the Hole of the Moon only made number 26. They were good numbers back in those days. Fisherman's Blues on your Decades Breakfast. One sec.

0: Let's do Sunday's 1 second wonder. This is today's very famous 1 second.
1: Give me the music. Tonight.
0: There you go, I've given you music, but any ideas on what the music is?
1: Give me the music. Tonight.
0: As we say, any ideas, me dears?

the Jam in a town called Malice, and Earth, Wind & Fire, Shining Star. They're US number one back in 1975 on this very day. On this day, 1956, Larry Blackmon was born. You won't have a clue. Let me tell you, he was with Cameo in the 80s.

Madness and My Girl on your Decade Breakfast and Cameo Word Up. Back to the 80s as we celebrate Larry Blackman's birthday today, born on this day, 1956. Right, on the way for you, I'm going to play you Billy Preston. First up, we've got to find out what day is it today.

0: Sunday, 24th of May, Caterers Appreciation Day today, a day that acknowledges and appreciates the hardworking individuals who ensure that our events are memorable with their culinary expertise. 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It's Aviation Maintenance Technician Day. If you know someone who works in aviation, give them a big thanks for keeping flyers and everyone else safe on Aviation Maintenance Technician Day. 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If your name is Brentley, Esther, Melina, or Sage, today is your day.
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0: Vinnie Preston, you gotta have something. Nothing from nothing equals nothing. You gotta have something though, haven't you? Well, it still comes to nothing. Your decades breakfast on the air for a Sunday morning. We're doing you 1 second this morning. Have you got something with this?
1: Give me the music tonight.
0: What is that song? Any ideas, me dears? It's your 1 second wonder. 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

Liquid Gold, dance yourself dizzy. Were you dancing yourself dizzy down the discos back in the day? Couldn't do it these days. Just collapse on the floor, right? It's your Decades Breakfast. Coming up, your 1 second wonder answer and your thought of the day on the way. What's your thoughts today? I'll give you mine soon.

0: for tea and Night Owl on your Decades Breakfast. Let's give you the answer to your 1 second wonder this morning then. What was the 1 second that I played you today?
1: Give me the music! Tonight.
0: The answer, Creedence Clearwater Revival, Bad Moon Rising.

is it, your Decades Breakfast, done for your Sunday morning. Another 2 hours just flown by. We played you that brilliant song, hardly heard anywhere. The Waterboys, Fisherman's Blues, bit of Ricky Nelson, Hello Mary Lou, and the Foundations on the show as well, and Billy Preston too. Let's leave you with today's thought of the day, which is this: sweet words are not always true. True words are not always sweet. But no matter what words can say, actions will always tell the truth. Have a great Sunday and a great week.

It's the weekend. That's another week done. So let's relax. It's time for the Weekend Wake Up Show with Kevin Lee.

Well, a very good morning to you. A happy Sunday. You're waking up with me, Kevin Lee. Yes, I'm back, baby. This is the Weekend Wake Up Show. I am going to keep you company for the next couple of hours, whether you're easing into your day with a brew, heading out for a walk, or just simply refusing to get out of bed. You're exactly where you need to be. Plenty of music coming your way, of course, this morning. Shout outs across the region. A couple of fun facts, our Guest of the Year quiz, and the world famous dad joke feature as well. So loads to get through. Great opener there with Jess Glynn. We're going to take you back to the 70s now with the disco era and to

Tina Turner there, We Don't Need Another Hero. Okay, clue number one coming your way right now for our Guess the Year quiz. This year saw a huge UK TV moment when a reality show finale pulled in over 10 million viewers and everybody was talking about it at work the next day. Keep that in mind, more clues to come, answer right at the end of the show. On with the music, this is Paul Young. Every Time You Go Away.

got tunes, he's got chat, a dad joke or two. Imagine that. Kevin Lee, your morning mate. On Air Fun, that's always great.

Well, you'd maybe forgotten all about that track, or maybe never even heard it. That's Squeeze and Labeled With Love. One of my favourites from them, actually. I really like that one. Okay, we've got the first round of shout-outs to do. Emma in Glasgow. She's already out walking the dog and enjoying the fresh morning air. And, of course, she's got her headphones on listening to us. Thank you for that, Emma. Chris in Birmingham, cooking a big family breakfast this morning. Very nice. Aisha in Cardiff, enjoying a great start to the day before work later. Not so great. Dan in Belfast, awake early and getting ready for a gym session. What a way to start a Sunday. Well done. Elton John's up next with Nick.

Marillion with Kaylee. That always reminds me of the Peter Kay car share. If you haven't seen that, well worth watching. Very, very, very funny. Before that track, we heard from the Fine Young Cannibals and Johnny Come Home. We're going to carry on with Blondie and Denise.

Level 42, something about you. Here's a little Sunday fun fact for you. Most people say that Sunday mornings feel longer than any other day of the week, and that's simply because there's less rushing around, fewer alarms, and it's just far more chilled. In most cases, not everybody, of course. Some of you sadly do have to work on Sundays, don't you? Stereophonics, very apt. Have a nice day.

0: That's Louise and Stuck in the Middle with You, originally a Steely Dan track, I think, if I'm not mistaken. Takes me back, that one. We are going to carry straight on with a great track from Ronan Keating. This is Loving Each Day.
1: Come on. Yeah.

Eruption, and I can't stand the rain. I think I agree with you there, Eruption. I can't stand the rain. I hate it. I really do. Don't mind if when it goes cold. That's absolutely fine, but you can keep your rain. Not interested. Okay, let's have a look. What have we got coming your way? It's the world-famous dad joke feature coming your way very, very soon. You know you love that section, don't you? Incidentally, if you want to send in your favourite dad joke, you can do that. All you have to do is email me on kevinlee.ontheradio@gmail.com. You can also send in for a shout out. So I'd love to hear from you. I really do. Let's carry on with the music then. Roxy Music. I'm so high.

George McRae, Rock Your Baby, here on your favourite radio station. Well, welcome back, or if you've just joined us, welcome along. It's good to have your company. Kevin Lee here. This is the Sunday Morning Wake Up Show. Still to come, another round of shout-outs. We've got one more fun fact to come. We've got two more clues to our Guess the Year quiz, and of course, the answer coming your way toward the end of the show, and the world-famous dad joke feature. But before that, we've got great music still to come. This is Calvin Harris, Ellie Goulding, and Miracle. When you-

Probably my favourite Miley Cyrus track. That's Flowers. Really like that one. Okay, clue number two to our Guess the Year quiz. In this year, a song with the lyrics, "Tonight's gonna be a good night," became absolutely unavoidable on the radio, TV and nights out. One final clue to come. Let

The unmistakable sound of ABBA, Lay All Your Love on Me. Time for some more shout-outs. I've got Sarah in Dublin enjoying a slow start to the morning with a second cup of tea and music on. Lovely way to start. Mark in Leeds, just home from a night shift and on the wind down. Jade in Bristol getting the roast dinner plans underway. Whoa, love a roast dinner on a Sunday. And Liam in London heading out for a long Sunday walk with us on the headphones. That's the way to do Sundays. Taylor Swift is up next, an anti-hero.

Tom Grennan, How Does It Feel? Okay, clue number three to our Guess the Year quiz. This year was also when smartphones really started becoming part of everyday life for most people in the UK. Answer coming your way very, very soon.

Blue, of course, and One Love. Okay, time to reveal the answer to our Guess the Year quiz. See if you got it right. It was 2009. If you got it right, well played. If not, don't worry. There's always next Sunday. Well, that is also it from me today. I want to say thank you so much for spending part of your Sunday with me. I hope you enjoyed the music and the show, of course. Don't forget, I am back again the same place, same time next week. I always look forward to your company. And don't also forget, if you want to email in for a shout out, you're very welcome to do so. It's kevinlee.ontheradio@gmail.com. A few more tracks to play, and I'll catch you again next week. Bye for now.

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1: From feature story news in Washington, I'm Nick Harper. The US Director of National Intelligence, Tulsi Gabbard, has resigned after her husband was diagnosed with a rare form of bone cancer. US Secretary of State Marco Rubio says there has been slight progress with Iran over a possible peace deal, and Kevin Warsh has been sworn in as the next chairman of the US Federal Reserve at a ceremony at the White House with a promise to cut interest rates.
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1: 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Everything from disco, soul, soft rock and electropop. We've got all the hits to take you back. To kick us off this week, we're going to go through some of the best classic hits of the 70s and 80s. Stuff like Toto and Africa, Simple Minds, Don't You Forget About Me. All the classic hits you know you'll hear on this week's episode. So let's get started. I walk alone.

remained there for 5 consecutive weeks and then peaked at number 6 on the UK singles charts. Well, let's head to George Michael, where he's got some Faith from 1987.

Charted Classic Hits, Carl Carlton with Everlasting Love, and he was definitely covering Love Affair's single of Everlasting Love and also Robert Knight's original version from 1967. This week on Charted Classic Hits, we're celebrating nothing but the best hits from the 70s and 80s. If you have an idea for a show, definitely jump on facebook.com/ Charted Classic Hits and give me a year, a month, a date, anything you like within the 70s and 80s, and I'll do a chart show in your honour. 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

Charted classic hits celebrating the best of the 70s and 80s, with Steely Dan with Ricky Don't Lose That Number. The single was released in 1974 with the opening track of their third album, Pretzel Logic. It was their most successful single in the group's career, peaking at number 4 on the Billboard 100 in the summer of 1974. The track features Jim Gordon on the drums as a bulk of the Pretzel Logic's album, with the guitar solo of Jeff Baxter from the Doobie Brothers. And I generally do not change my playlist once I've set it for the show, but this time I'm going to chuck in some Stevie Wonder. Like a-

0: album Five Aside, that was Ace with How Long from 1974, a track reached number 3 on the US and the Canada charts and number 20 on the UK singles charts, number 63 in Australia according to the Kent Music Report, with Phil Harris on the vocals and lead guitar, Alan King on the rhythm guitar and vocals, Fran Bryan on the drums and percussion, which is probably my favourite part of the track, and Terry Comer on bass. 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This week we are celebrating 70s and 80s hits, and it wouldn't be without this one.
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1: From feature story news in Washington, I'm Nick Harper. The US Director of National Intelligence, Tulsi Gabbard, has resigned after her husband was diagnosed with a rare form of bone cancer. US Secretary of State Marco Rubio says there has been slight progress with Iran over a possible peace deal, and Kevin Walsh has been sworn in as the next chairman of the US Federal Reserve at a ceremony at the White House with a promise to cut interest rates.
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4: 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And this week, we are celebrating some of the best hits of the 70s and 80s here on Charted Classic Hits. Just like this one with Paul McCartney and Michael Jackson. Say, say, say.
5: Say, say, say.

listen to Charter Classic Hits, the show where we counter the biggest charter hits of the 70s and 80s with Brian Ferry in Roxy Music with the track More Than This from March 1982. It was their first single of their final studio album, Avalon. And this track was the top 10 of a UK hit, peaking at number 6 on the UK singles charts, number 58 in the US, number 6 in Australia. Brian Ferry on lead vocals and keyboard, Andy McKay on the saxophone, Andy Umark on the drums, Alan Spencer on bass guitar, and a few others. The track went ahead and got a certified gold in the UK, selling over 400,000 singles. It's actually really funny that this

is in the chart of classic hits, Stevie Nicks from what we would know as Fleetwood Mac. This is when she was in her solo career in 1982 from the album Belladonna. The funny thing about this track is there's the amount of misheard lyrics. Now, a perfect one is the original lyrics is, "But the moment I first laid." The misheard lyric was, "The Book of Mormon that I first laid." From the chorus, the original lyrics are, "Just like a white-winged dove." And the misheard lyrics are, "Dis a do wing were." I love the way things get mastered these days. Kind of makes things a little bit more interesting. You listen to Charted Classic Hits this week. We are celebrating nothing but 70s and 80s hits with Jerry Harrison and a man with a gun.

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0: say the amount of times that I hear the track from Supertramp and give a little bit, it does take me back to the early 90s of my life, where I'd be sitting in the back of a car with a radio station called Gold being played and someone called Craig Huggins coming back saying Supertramp with Give a Little Bit on Gold. Oh, every single time it just shivers down my spine. It's really interesting to know that the guy's actually now retired, which, quite sad actually, because he's a really good radio presenter. The track got to number 2 in the Netherlands on the single 100, number 4 in South Africa, number 12 in the US Cashbox 100, and also number 29 on the UK singles charts. 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

Men with no hats with Safety Dance, and that was the single edition, not the usual slower version you would hear on an album. This track got to number 5 in Australia, number 7 in Austria, number 1 in Denmark, number 6 in the UK singles, and number 3 on the US Billboard 100. 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

0: Sonata Classic hits the sweet with a ballroom blitz with some of the best lyrics in a track. And the man in the back said, everyone attack and turned into a ballroom blitz. The girl in the corner said, I better warn ya, I'll turn into a ballroom blitz, ballroom blitz. The track does not get any better than this. And that's pretty much what we're going to do it for this week's edition on Sonata Classic.
1: Hi, everybody. Welcome back to another amazing episode of Somewhere in Time with me, Jeff Hyman. Today, a great show. Songs that were number one on your birthday. An all-request show? And maybe it was your birthday, too. Let's find out when we get

Jim Croce, Time in a Bottle, and that is really an appropriate song, I think, to start the show, because the show is about time. It's about what song was number one on your birthday. I thought that would be an interesting concept, and then I had to decide, since it's an all-request show, and you know, I want to give shout-outs to the people that requested these songs, but they also gave me their birthdays, and I was thinking about it. I said, well, I don't know if it's a good idea to publicly put out their people's names and their full birthdays, you know, with privacy and all the things that go on online. So what I decided to do was, I think the birthday is important for the show concept and in the context of each song. So what I'm going to do is just mention the initials of the requester, and then even the requester won't know exactly who I'm talking about. So Time in a Bottle by Jim Croce was suggested by JB. And his birthday is December 25th, 1973. That was the time and the moment that Jim Croce had this big hit, The Day JB Was Born. Coming up in the next set, two great songs. One of them from 1969, the other from 1971. First one, Fifth Dimension, remember them? Aquarius, oh, who could forget that? Huge hit. And that was number one on May 2nd, 1969, when AM was born. And right after that, we'll be hearing the Rolling Stones with Brown Sugar, another classic, who was number one on the day MH was born. It was June 3rd of 1971. We're going to be moving back and forth in time. I decided rather than do it chronologically, it would be more interesting if we mixed it up. So here we go. Next set of songs that were number one on your birthday. Fifth Dimension, Aquarius, Rolling Stones, Brown Sugar.

Fifth Dimension with Aquarius from 1969. Aquarius is from the show Hair, which was a tremendous hit on Broadway, and it was around for a very long time. It just like really captured the music and the feel of that point in time in 1969, heading into 1970. And, of course, the Rolling Stones' Brown Sugar was from 1971. Rolling Stones have been around for what seems like forever. I had them on my show, Singers Over 80, and it's just hard to believe that they are, because I used to wonder back in the day when Jagger and crew were just running and dancing all over the stage, thinking to myself, gee, I wonder what these guys are going to do, you know, like when they're old, like when they're 60 or 70. And here they are, and in great shape. Sadly, Charlie Watts is no longer with us, but the rest of the boys seem to be in pretty good fettle, given the life they had. 70s were really an amazing time. It was just a time that was full of turmoil. The Vietnam War was going on and all kinds of stuff. And it was

70s. In the next set, we've got Fleetwood Mac, great product of the 70s. They were just amazing. They had a super career. And SM requested that birthday song from June 13th, 1977, talking about dreams. That'll be followed by Stevie Wonder with Superstition. Huge hit for Stevie. Everybody, you know, knows and loves that one. JD requested it. Birthday, January 26th, 1973. So two great songs from a pretty interesting era. And I think you're going to love them. So let's sit back, relax, and have a listen. Coming right up.

Fleetwood Mac with Dreams, one of their most popular off of their Rumors album, and Stevie Wonder with one of his biggest hits, Superstition. Everybody loves that one. And those were two really great songs. We got two more really good ones coming up. The first one actually was suggested or requested by NM for her granddaughter, little girl. It's only, 9 years old. And NM requested Blurred Lines by Robin Thicke featuring Pharrell. It was a great song for Robin. I think one of his best. He hasn't really done much since then, but kind of really put him on the map. I used to love his father, Alan Thicke. Do you remember him? Try and remember the TV show that he was on. Big, very famous, popular TV show. Was on for a very long time. He had his own TV show. He was a very talented guy. He was a really good actor, good singer. Died very young, playing hockey, believe it or not. Maybe the lesson there is for people over 50, maybe they shouldn't play hockey. I don't know. I shouldn't say that. I certainly know that I wouldn't. But we've also got a blast from the past coming up in the next set. I'm talking about the singing rage, Miss Patti Page. And this one was requested by HMS. She was born on January 2nd, 1951. So this one really goes back. And Patti Page was a huge hit. And one of the biggest hits that Patti ever had, aside from How Much Is That Doggie in the Window, was Tennessee Waltz. And she did a great job on it. It was a very popular song. Everybody loved it. And we're going to play that one second. I should mention that Blurred Lines and NM's granddaughter was born August 25th, 2013. And so that is the first song, I'm looking, maybe the only one from the 2000s. The others older, go back to the 1900s. But both of these songs are really great. I know you're going to love them. So let's listen now. We've got Robin Thicke, T.I. and Pharrell with Blurred Lines, and Miss Patti Page, Tennessee Waltz, straight ahead.

Robin Thicke featuring T.I. and Pharrell with Blurred Lines, and Miss Patti Page, Tennessee Waltz. Come from two different eras, both of those tunes, but they're both great, still great. Coming up in the next set, we've got songs from the 60s, one of them, and then another one from the 50s. I got to tell you, I grew up in the 50s. That was, you know, really my formative years. I grew up in Queens, New York. It's one of the boroughs of New York City. And it was just, it was such a wonderful time. It was so simple, so much innocence. And we just really enjoyed life. My friends, I lived in an apartment on a block with a lot of apartment buildings with a big playground in the middle, and there was always kids around. We'd meet in the playground. We'd play these games that we loved. We'd ride our bikes, and it was just such a wonderful life and wonderful experience. And the music of the 50s actually included a genre known as doo-wop. I love doo-wop. I actually did a song, Don't Leave Me On My Own, a Chris Isaak song that I put a little doo-wop flavor to. The first show, the first Somewhere in Time I ever did, actually was a show on doo-wop. Great music. Maybe I'll do another one. I think it's a genre that's unfamiliar to most of the people that are listening to this program. But at any rate, we've got the Marcells coming up with their big hit, Blue Moon. And this was requested by SCM on her birthday, April 5th, 1961. This song, the Marcells' Blue Moon, was number one. The second song in the set is from the 50s. It's not a doo-wop. It's Tony Bennett. When Tony really first came out, and I'm not even sure that maybe this was his first big hit. MM requested it October 30, 1951. Tony was at the top of the charts with Because of You. And here he is. I just did a show a couple of weeks ago called Singers Who Are 80. And Tony was on it. I mean, he's well past 80, but here he is. He's 95 years old. He just actually retired from singing, did his last concert with Lady Gaga not that long ago. So he's had an amazing run. And I think you're going to like these two. They're both from days gone by, but different styles, and both of them really good. So we're going to play the Marcells' Blue Moon and Tony Bennett, Because of You, straight ahead.

The Marcells with Blue Moon and Tony Bennett, Because of You. I would encourage those of you out there that are not familiar with doo-wop to do yourself a favor, Google it, go to YouTube or whatever, listen to some of it, and I think that you'll really enjoy it because it is quite different from the other genres that we've all become familiar with. Now, in the next set, the music is from the 60s, and I don't know too many people that don't love the music from the 60s. There's many of them, and maybe I'm one, who believe that the music of the 60s was the best music. What was interesting about the music from the 60s was it kind of started out with, you know, Pat Boone kind of stuff, and because of the British invasion, which began with the Beatles, things really changed. A lot of people, and I am definitely one of them, believe that the Beatles were the big bang for a evolution in music around the world, popular music around the world. 60s brought so many groups, so many different songs, not only from England, but look what it started here in America, you know, groups like The Doors and a whole slew of them that came out of that. And then we saw how it evolved into the 70s, into disco, things like that. That's the great thing about music. It's, for the most part, it's very evolutionary. So we've got two icons coming up in the next set. They don't get any bigger than this. First of all, of course, Elvis. Nothing more to say about that. And E.C., who was born on December 18th, 1960, suggested this song because that was the number one song that day. And it's one of Elvis's most loved songs, a classic, Are You Lonesome Tonight? Certainly one of my favorites. And then coming up after that, Aretha Franklin. Come on, folks. SR requested this song from June 2nd, 1967. So we're going to play the both of them, and it's going to be a great set. You know, just can't go wrong. And if I asked you to guess which song from Aretha I was going to play, I think most of you would say Respect. And if you did, you'd be right. I think that was maybe her most famous, but I'm not exactly sure of that. Anyway, it's going to be two great songs, so I want you to just like sit back and, you know, close your eyes and get back into the moment and listen to Elvis with Are You Lonesome Tonight? And Aretha with Respect coming right up.

I wonder if you're lonesome tonight. You know, someone said the world's a stage and each must play a part. Fate had me playing in love with you as my sweetheart. Act one was where we met. I loved you at first glance. You read your lines so cleverly and never missed a cue. Then came act two. You seemed to change, you acted strange, and why I've never known. Honey, you lied when you said you loved me, and I had no cause to doubt you. But I'd rather go on hearing your lies than to go on living without you. Now the stage is bare, and I'm standing there with emptiness all around. And if he won't come back to me, then they can bring the curtain down.

Elvis Presley, the King, Are You Lonesome Tonight? And Aretha Franklin, Respect. Whenever I hear Elvis do Are You Lonesome Tonight, I can't help but think of the way he did it on his last concert. I believe that was in August of 1970, maybe it was June of 1977. He died a couple of weeks after that, and he was like really overweight. He was stoned, and he was singing this song. You know, there are speaking parts in the song, and it was just awful to listen to. And I can't seem to get that sight and that memory out of my mind, unfortunately. But it's one of his greatest, and we love it. So I hope you're enjoying the show. The whole idea was to come up with a concept that would be intriguing and interesting, which I try to do every week. That's what makes the show what it is, and why, gratefully, it's becoming as popular as it is. I always have to think of a new idea, trying to think about what to do next week. I never know. Sometimes it just comes to me in the middle of the night or at some moment during the day. But I do hope you enjoy it, and I really like doing these kinds of shows where I get input from my friends and listeners when I come up with a concept and ask for suggestions, requests, recommendations, etc., and everybody always comes through. So we're going to have one more song. We're at that point in the show, and I'm not going to say it how much I hate it when the end of the show comes. I always do that. Because it's true. But we're going to close it with one song, like we always do, and another mega superstar is going to close the show for us. And the next song was recommended by JR, and it was a great, great suggestion. It's from January 11th, 1993. It is none other than Whitney Houston, who we just love, left us far too soon, and her classic, I Will Always Love You. Certainly one of my favorites, and I know it's very popular with you too. And at that point, I guess I'm just going to do what I always do, going to wish everybody a happy, healthy, and safe week. I love you all. Going to ask you to keep an eye out for my new video for my new single that's coming out called We Are the Lonely, which I had the great honor to do with my good buddy Trevor Sewell over in England. Trevor is just one smoking guitar player and blues singer, and another good friend, Kit Wakely, number one Billboard charting artist, amazing musician, and he's on the record with me as well. So keep your eye out for that one. It was written by John Prine, one of his great songs. I want to encourage you also to go to my website, www.jeffhymanmusic.com. You'll see lots of music, videos from my Gaslight Singer days, and a whole body of work that I've done over the years. I think you'll enjoy it, so please visit when you can. And then we will be back next week with a new concept that I don't know what it's going to be yet, but I'll do everything I can to make it interesting. I'm sure I will. And I'm going to wish you all again a great week, and look forward to seeing you very soon in another week on another episode of Somewhere in Time with me, Jeff Hyman. So here we go, folks. We're going to close with the wonderful, marvelous Whitney Houston and her great song, I Will Always Love You. See you in a week. Bye-bye.

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1: In feature story news in Washington, I'm Nick Harper. The U.S. Director of National Intelligence, Tulsi Gabbard, has resigned after her husband was diagnosed with a rare form of bone cancer. U.S. Secretary of State Marco Rubio says there has been slight progress with Iran over a possible peace deal, and Kevin Walsh has been sworn in as the next chairman of the U.S. Federal Reserve at a ceremony at the White House with a promise to cut interest rates.
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2: 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Got some real crackers for you for the next 2 hours, and the double dose of romance in the next hour, and maybe a romantic mention. Maybe there's one for you in the programme later on. We'll see. Right now, here's the Royal Philharmonic Orchestra. Oh, and by the way, the Carpenters too.

to who? The Carpenters and their RPO, as we call them, Royal Philharmonic Orchestra, in a special remix. I like those remixes with the orchestra, do you? I think they're sort of a bit classy and quite right to be played on Love from Tony. This is Tony Lloyd with you on your favourite radio station.

Debbie Campbell and Bobby Wilson together, the lovely duet, Shoulder to Shoulder. Do you know who they are? Bobby Wilson is Jackie Wilson's son, yeah? And Debbie Campbell is Glenn Campbell's daughter. And I've interviewed them both. Who haven't I interviewed? Quite a few people, actually. It's lovefromtony.com with the Commodores. And, oh, no! It's okay. It's okay.

0: first of several treats I've got lined up for you on Love From Tony, my dear listener. That's Tommy Blaze. Tommy Blaze is probably most famous these days for having sung on Strictly Come Dancing, or Strictly as I think they call it, also having worked for Annie Skates at Capital Voices as well, previously to that, back in the day. What a voice, eh? A song for you on Love From Tony, and I've got more just for you in just a tick.
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2: 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Love.

Diana Ross and Ain't No Mountain High Enough, of course, on Love from Tony. If you're listening to late at night, then I do apologise if I've woken you up again. But I don't want you to miss the rest of the show. There's so much to cram in, including one or two romantic mentions, or rom mentions as I call them, like this. Hi, Sheila. Sheila's got in touch through the special portal just for you, my dearest listener, which is lovefromtony.com. If you just go there, that gives you access to the special page for Love from Tony, and also the rest of my website as well. More about that later on. But Sheila says, love the show. It's become a tradition, hasn't it? I'm talking to you, Stripe. The cat is fast asleep. And she said, can you say hi to my boyfriend, James? We listen every week in London. Just tell James that I love him very much. Of course. And Amanda in Spain. Hello, Amanda in Spain. She says, can you say hi to my husband, Brian? Wish him a happy anniversary. It's been 10 years this week. 10 years? My goodness. Congratulations. And, of course, lots of love from Tony too. Now a classic from Elton John.

0: Barry Manilow and John Denver together on Love from Tony and Sunshine on My Shoulders. That's a nice little duet, isn't it? Yes. Now, if you want a mention on a future show, then just go to lovefromtony.com and I'll see what I can do. Give us a few weeks' notice because I'm incredibly busy. And incredibly, a few other things as well, I hear you say. And while you're there, you can have a listen to one of my podcast series, Music Stories with Tony Lloyd, which is actually available everywhere else as well, wherever you can get your podcasts. 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Lots of fascinating interviews with people that I've talked to. 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

0: Of the greatest love of all, it sort of fades into nothing. I don't know why that is. Maybe not quite as good as Whitney's version. I don't know. What do you think? It's Tony Lloyd, and I'm back with you in a tick. Hang on. Love from Tony.
1: Your favourite romantic songs. Love from Tony.

You know me by now, come on. If you're a regular listener to this fabulous radio station and to this fabulous show, then you'll know me very well. Actually, there's Harold Melvin and the Blue Notes, and if you don't know me by now, on Love From Tony, you're very welcome. In the next hour, we have the double dose of romance, two back-to-back from one artist, totally uninterrupted. And guess what? I've been so busy, I haven't even thought about who we should have on the double dose in the next hour. But I will. I'll sort it all out. Leave it with me. And now a special treat. I keep on giving you treats, my dearest listener. This is a lovely song from somebody called Mark Anthony. And When I Dream at Night. I'll play this for Annie.

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1: In feature story news in Washington, I'm Nick Harper. The US Director of National Intelligence, Tulsi Gabbard, has resigned after her husband was diagnosed with a rare form of bone cancer. US Secretary of State Marco Rubio says there has been slight progress with Iran over a possible peace deal, and Kevin Walsh has been sworn in as the next chairman of the US Federal Reserve at a ceremony at the White House with a promise to cut interest rates.
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0: and An Everlasting Love on Love from Tony. I wonder if Love from Tony will last forever. Done quite a few shows now. If you'd like to listen to some of the back catalogue of Love from Tony programmes, then just go to lovefromtony.com. It's all there. I can't remember. I think there's at least 200 there at the moment on the website, and loads more before that as well. This is Tony Lloyd on your favourite radio station with another hour of slow romantic songs just for you, my dearest listener. Time for the double dose now, isn't it, Annie?
1: It's Tony's double dose of romance.
0: It is. Two back-to-back songs, uninterrupted even by me. From Hall & Oates this time round. I've got Every Time You Go Away in a moment. And now, Something About You on the double dose of romance on Love from Tony.

0: Call the Notes and Every Time You Go Away. And before that, on the Double Dose, Something About You. There's something about you, you know. I just can't put my finger on it.
1: Tony, just behave yourself.
0: Okay, well, sorry about that. We'll have a different artist, of course, next time round on the Double Dose of Romance. Right now, it's Boyzone and...

0: us again.
1: The genius of David Gates and Bread there, and Everything I Own on Love from Tony. Hey, I've just found some Roe mentions. Maybe one's for you. We'll get through those in the next few minutes right here. Stand by.
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3: 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Love from Tony.

The brilliant Duran Duran and Ordinary World on Love from Tony. This is Tony Lloyd on your favourite radio station. We do this every week, you know, right here at least. And if you want to listen again, then just go to lovefromtony.com. And last week's show, or this one, will be, if you see what I mean, will be available on that website, lovefromtony.com. While you're there, you can have a little stray and have a look at my social media links as well. They're at the top and of every page, and you can have a look at Facebook and Instagram and YouTube. Did you know I make films? There's loads of films and stuff like that. So the easiest way to get all of that is on lovefromtony.com. Now, hi, Brenda. Brenda says, hi, Tony. Love the show. Listening every week in New Zealand. She said, can you say hi to Dave, her husband? Lots of love to you, Dave, from Brenda. And Steve is listening in Liverpool, aren't you? And we won't hold that against you. Liverpool's a fascinating, lovely place. I was there last year. It's great. And Steve said, Tony, can you say hi to my girlfriend, Sharon? Love you, babe, is the message. Okay. And Andy says hi to Paula, listening in California. Love you very much is the message. If you'd like one like that on a future Love from Tony, just go to lovefromtony.com. And the instructions, the very easy ones, just a couple of clicks, and you can send me a message for a future show on Love from Tony.

0: Bo Bryson and Roberta Flack. Tonight I celebrate my love for you. 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
1: Tony, just behave yourself.
0: Okay, sorry.

0: That's Josh Groban, and So She Dances. You can just imagine, if you close your eyes, her swirling around the dance floor in a long dress. Beautiful. Did you think that too? Or was it just me? More on Love from Tony in just a tick. Hold on.
1: Love from Tony. Your favourite romantic songs. Love from Tony.

taxi. There's the Cars and Drive on Love from Tony on this fabulous radio station. It's really good here, isn't it? Lurching towards the end of yet another show. Where does the time go? I don't know. Stay tuned to this fabulous station, won't you? We've got some good stuff coming up for you. 24 hours a day, in actual fact. And Love from Tony will be back, of course, around the same time next week, right here.

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1: We feature story news in Washington. I'm Nick Harper. The U.S. Director of National Intelligence, Tulsi Gabbard, has resigned after her husband was diagnosed with a rare form of bone cancer. U.S. Secretary of State Marco Rubio says there has been slight progress with Iran over a possible peace deal, and Kevin Warsh has been sworn in as the next chairman of the U.S. Federal Reserve at a ceremony at the White House with a promise to cut interest rates.
0: This is Lazy Gold.
2: 51% of young people are reported to be being bullied at least once a month.
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4: 34% of young people reported being bullied once a week.
5: . 50% are physically bullied.
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Hello again and welcome to another flashback to the 60s, the decade that changed the course of history. On today's program, Joseph P. Kennedy suffers a stroke, Pierre Salinger holds a press conference, and our classic TV is Simon Templar, the Saint.

From 1968, the American soul and blues singer Tyrone Davis. He reached number 5 on the Billboard Top 100, and he knocked Marvin Gaye's I Heard It Through the Grapevine hit off the number 1 spot on the Billboard.

The Liverpool artist Billy Fury, from his debut album The Sound of Fury and his number 19 UK single That's Love. Dionne Warwick.

0: It was from the 1967 movie The Valley of the Dolls. It spent 8 weeks in the UK charts for Dionne Warwick and her number 28 hit into 1968.
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0: It was released in 1958, Say Mama by Gene Vincent. It actually reappeared on his greatest hits album in 1964. The Dave Clutt Five.
1: Once a week, James Barrington takes a trip down memory lane, defrosts that magical decade, and flashes back to the 60s.

0: It peaked at number 35 in 1967 for the Dave Clark Five, and you must have been a beautiful baby. 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

0: It barely made the Billboard Top 100 at number 94 from 1966, The Traits and Harlem Shuffle.
1: Joseph P. Kennedy, father of the president, has improved after suffering a stroke. Press Secretary Salinger announces as his sons and daughter arrive in Palm Beach to be by his side. The president had just left his father to return to Washington when he received the news that the former ambassador had suffered a stroke. He and other members of the family rushed to his side. One of the nation's richest men, Mr. Kennedy is one of the few fathers to see his son become president.

0: 35 in the US for the Royal Guardsman. And baby, let's wait.
1: Number 4, 1962.
0: Now here's the Shantays and Pipeline.

0: Considered as one of the landmarks of the surf genre from 1962, Pipeline by the Shantays.
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0: Massachusetts-born Frederick Anthony Picariello, better known as Freddie Cannon, number 41 on Billboard from 1966, and the dedication song.
1: James Barrington has a memory.
2: Patrick Kennedy died at 4:04 a.m. The strain of the baby's attempts to breathe with the problems with his lungs caused his heart to expire. The president, his brother, the attorney general, and the president's friend Dave Powers were with the baby when he died. The president was, as you know, staying in the hospital. He was called by the doctors at 2:10 a.m. He went down to the compression chamber area where he conferred with the doctors, and from that time until the baby's birth, the path of the baby's health was downward.

0: It was written by Mac Davis, Elvis Presley from 1969. It reached number 6 on Billboard and number 8 in the UK. Daddy, Don't Cry.
1: Flashback to the 60s, yeah, where the hits come back to life.
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0: There's only one person who can stop it. You, Simon Templar.
1: The Saint was another Lou Grade ITC production that ran from 1962 to 1969 and picked up later by NBC in the United States. The creator of Simon Templar sold the rights to Robert S. Baker, who attended a charity dinner with Lou Grade. Robert S. Baker.
2: I was invited to a charity dinner. I found myself at the table with Lou by myself. I went over and moved over to Lou and said, Lou, I've got the rights of The Saint. How about a television series based on The Saint? He says, Saint is a great idea. He says, I've always read the books as a kid. I'd love to do it. Come and see me Monday morning. And someone said, you know, Roger Moore's over in Italy making a movie. He's not under contract anymore. Maybe we can approach Roger Moore. I said, absolutely perfect. I mean, he was Sir Lancelot, the right sort of age, the right sort of looks, could do action and so forth.
1: So as Roger Moore was not under contract, was he keen on the role? Roger Moore.
3: What is it? He said, well, you know, it's a television series that Lou Grade is going to do. And Lou wants you. Script.
2: Roger read the script and phoned back immediately and says, yes, I'm on. I'll do the same. So that's how we signed Roger Moore.
1: And there was some confusion over the length of the episodes.
3: And I was with an agent called Dennis Fantard at that time. And I said, Dennis, this is an awfully long script for a 30-minute show. He then called somebody in the office in London who said, no, it's half-hour series. So on the basis of a half-hour series, I went ahead. I thought 26 or 39 episodes, it's half a year, and doodly-doo.
2: We had a meeting at ATV House with Lou Grade, introducing myself, my partner at the time, Monty Berman, and Roger, to announce the new series of one-hour shows called The Saint.
3: I said, half hours?
2: I said, no, Roger, 1 hour show.
3: I said, oh dear, I have a contract that sort of is based on a half hour series, and this is sort of doubling it. So there was a little change in Lou's favour, of course.
2: It worked. I mean, if we couldn't have gotten a better person anywhere than Roger to play The Saint for 6 years non-stop, and that's an achievement in itself.

the first recorded version, and from her album Broadway's Blues and Ballads from 1965, Nina Simone. And she reached number 15 in the US, number 3 in the UK, and number 4 in Canada. Don't Let Me Be Misunderstood.

0: Harry Ray Ragsdale is an American singer, songwriter, producer and comedian, better known as Ray Stevens, from 1967. And Answer Me.
1: And there you have it.
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1: From Feature Story News in Washington, I'm Nick Harper. The U.S. Director of National Intelligence, Tulsi Gabbard, has resigned after her husband was diagnosed with a rare form of bone cancer. U.S. Secretary of State Marco Rubio says there has been slight progress with Iran over a possible peace deal, and Kevin Warsh has been sworn in as the next chairman of the U.S. Federal Reserve at a ceremony at the White House with a promise to cut interest rates.
0: This is the Night Network.

We're stepping out into a brand new Cool Jazz Weekly. Everything fresh in the world of cool and contemporary jazz with just a dash of the retro. My name is Monsoon Mike, and as I've said many times here on my show, I love new renditions, jazz renditions of classic pop songs. Joe Jackson did this one originally in 1982. Doc Powell freshens it up with a new sound and a bit of a different key as well. It's Doc Powell kicking off today's show with Steppin' Out. Welcome to Cool Jazz Week.

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Doug Wyatt on the up and Doc Powell stepping out here on Cool Jazz Weekly as we're stepping out on the up here on Cool Jazz Weekly, providing you each and every week with everything new and fresh in the world of cool and contemporary jazz with just a dash of the retro as we keep on dreaming for great new music. You don't have to keep dreaming because it's a reality here on Cool Jazz Weekly. Arthur Thompson, keep on dreaming on Cool Jazz

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It's Lowell Hopper with the juice on Cool Jazz Weekly.

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Greg Manning featuring Kirk Whalum with Yolanda and Lowell Hopper with Juice on Cool Jazz Weekly. Everything fresh in the world of cool and contemporary jazz. With just a dash of the retro halfway through the show, a dash of the retro or an artist interview. Next week, we hope to have an artist interview, and it's going to be a fun one. I'm working right now to set this one up. And we're actually going to do our dash of the retro today as kind of a preparation for next week's interview, where I hope to be interviewing Carmen Jackson. Carmen Jackson is the niece of legendary jazz vibraphonist Milt Jackson, also nicknamed Bags Jackson. Milt Jackson, a traditional jazz artist who had lots of fantastic music from the, you know, right from the 40s through the 50s, 60s, 70s, 80s, and even 90s. Before he sadly passed away in 1999. Milt Jackson, as I've always said, obviously this is a cool jazz, a smooth jazz radio show, but all of the music that is smooth jazz is based in the roots of regular traditional jazz. And as you know, I originally got into smooth jazz in the late 1980s, and getting into smooth jazz got me to exploring the roots of jazz. And I would occasionally listen, in addition to the local smooth jazz radio station as a teenager, to the traditional jazz radio station. And one day I was listening to the traditional jazz radio station, and they were giving away a CD, like, to the third caller. You know, one of those things that they used to do back in the old days. They still do that on the radio. Radio is not as fun as it used to be. But back then, you know, hey, third caller wins a prize. So I called in and I won a CD to an artist that I did not know anything about at the time, named Milt Jackson. And I really got into it. I really enjoyed it. And I don't know if I still have that CD or if it was lost in one of my several moves over the years. However, I always remember that Milt Jackson is the first artist, I would say, that got me into some traditional jazz music as well. So then a couple of weeks ago when I saw, you know, on the roster here that Milt Jackson's niece had a new song out paying tribute to her uncle called Bags Groove, I was fascinated with that, and I'm like, you know, I have to interview Carmen and talk to her and let her know that, you know, that her uncle was who got me into some traditional jazz. And ironically, she reached out to me as part of the promotion for her new song. And I told her that story that I just told you about how Milt Jackson, her uncle, was the first traditional jazz artist that I really listened to. And she was quite touched by that and thought that was a really neat story. And we're setting up an interview right now. So that's really cool. So I'm going to right now play for you one of the songs that I remember that I'm not sure if this was the actual CD that I won. I think it might have been a different CD, but this is one of Milt Jackson's classic songs from the early 1970s that I then explored after, you know, finding out and learning about Milt Jackson. This is called Sunflower by Milt Jackson from the early 1970s, and then we're going to segue into his niece, Carmen Jackson, her new song, Bags Groove. Really cool. Everything is full circle in life, isn't it, here on Cool Jazz Weekly. Everything fresh in the world of cool and contemporary jazz. Our touch of the retro, Milt Jackson, Sunflower. Enjoy.

0: Groove.
1: Family is a beautiful thing, is it not? There's Carmen Jackson right there with Bag's Groove, and her late uncle Milt Jackson before that, our touch of the retro Sunflower. Stay tuned to Cool Jazz Weekly, hopefully next week or very soon thereafter, an interview with Carmen Jackson. It is Cool Jazz Weekly, everything fresh in the world of cool and contemporary jazz with just a dash of the retro. Here's Sir Jonathan Williams with It's the Kind of Love on Cool Jazz Weekly.

Really smooth trio of songs right there. That's a really nice cover of the LTD Jeffrey Osborne song Love Ballad, done there very smoothly by Greg Purcell. Nicole Henry right before that. Nice smooth song there called Everything is Fine. And we started off with Sir Jonathan Williams. It's the Kind of Love, and it's the kind of radio show that we do here on the Radio Voice of Cool Jazz. Yes, we are Cool Jazz Weekly, everything fresh in the world of cool and contemporary jazz with just a dash of the retro, a production of Kutztown University Radio on the beautiful campus of Kutztown University. 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We got time for one more song as we head out of today's show. It is Mike DiLorenzo with Driving All Night as we drive into the end of another Cool Jazz Weekly. Join us back here again next time on the radio show.

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1: From Feature Story News in Washington, I'm Nick Harper. The US Director of National Intelligence, Tulsi Gabbard, has resigned after her husband was diagnosed with a rare form of bone cancer. US Secretary of State Marco Rubio says there has been slight progress with Iran over a possible peace deal, and Kevin Warsh has been sworn in as the next chairman of the US Federal Reserve at a ceremony at the White House with a promise to cut interest rates.
0: This is Lazy Gold. Playing the greatest oldies of all time. Like this.

0: From flip phones to low-rise jeans, this is the show that takes you back to the 2000s. Welcome to Noughties Now.
1: G'day guys, and welcome to Noughties Now. It's the radio show where we relive some of the biggest hits from the 2000s. That's a full 10 years of hits. This week we are heading to June the 23rd, 2007. This week Pakistan was hit with torrential rains killing over 230 people. 27 members of the EU agreed on guidelines of a new treaty. Iron Man was the most popular film. And if you are into your video games, you are playing Brian Lara International Cricket from 2007 or Barbie as Island Princess. But let's get into it. This is Noughties Now.
2: Number

0: Naughty's now with Sway, Kelly Clarkson with Never Again. This track was inspired by the work of Alanis Morissette and Pat Benatar. But let's hit to Bow Wow and T-Pain on the radio show, spinning nothing but 2000s hits on Naughty's Now.
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0: part of Bourneville, Birmingham. We're not big, but we're perfectly well formed. We are Lazy Gold.
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0: Cataluna with Wine Up in English. Also available in French and also German. You're listening to Noughties Now. This week we are celebrating June the 23rd, 2007 with Kiara and Like a Boy.
1: Number 22.

0: The sensational Sean Kingston with his debut single Beautiful Girls with that reggae sort of feel. You'll listen to Naughties Now with Sway celebrating June the 23rd, 2007. We're going to head to Akon now with Don't Matter.
1: Number 18.

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1: From feature story news in Washington, I'm Nick Harper. The US Director of National Intelligence, Tulsi Gabbard, has resigned after her husband was diagnosed with a rare form of bone cancer. US Secretary of State Marco Rubio says there has been slight progress with Iran over a possible peace deal, and Kevin Walsh has been sworn in as the next chairman of the US Federal Reserve at a ceremony at the White House with a promise to cut interest rates.
0: This is Lazy Gold.

number 24. Oh, it's what you do to me. Oh, it's what you do to me. Number 21. Number 19.

If you haven't guessed it already, this show is all about 2000s hits, and this week, June the 23rd, 2007. If you were born today, your life path number would be number 2, your zodiac would be Cancer, and your birth flower would be a rose. But let's get back into this week's countdown with...

0: probably one of the best rip-offs of a track, Gym Class Heroes, with, well, we all know it as Breakfast in America by Supertramp from 1979. And if you do want to hear music like that, jump on facebook.com/charted classic hits and check out my other show. 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Let's continue on with Elliot Yaman.
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0: Bourneville, Birmingham. We're not big, but we're perfectly well formed. We are Lazy Gold.
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Noddy's now with Sway Fergie. Big Girls Don't Cry. I'm pretty sure this was when she was taking a break from the Black Eyed Peas. But will.i.am had to be the one producing the bass on this particular track. Spinning off her debut album, The Duchess, and went platinum later, 2007. Let's head to our favourite T-Pain, back in the countdown with Buy You a Drink on Noddy's now.

0: Coming in at number 5, that was Maroon 5 and Makes Me Wonder. I'm quite partial to this track as well, as I remember growing up with a lot of Maroon 5 music. This was their first Billboard 100 contender. You listen to Naughties Now with Sway. Let's head to Daughtry now with Home.
1: Number 4.

0: Avril Lavigne and a Girlfriend. This was when she was fun with the help of Dr. Luke producing the track with over 7.3 million copies sold worldwide. You're listening to Naughties Now, but now is the time we've been waiting for. This is your number
1: one.

0: That was your number one for this week, Justin Timberlake and Summer Love. That's all we've got time for this week.
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2: We feature Story News in Washington. I'm Nick Harper. The US Director of National Intelligence, Tulsi Gabbard, has resigned after her husband was diagnosed with a rare form of bone cancer. US Secretary of State Marco Rubio says there has been slight progress with Iran over a possible peace deal, and Kevin Walsh has been sworn in as the next chairman of the US Federal Reserve at a ceremony at the White House with a promise to cut interest rates.
1: This is Lazy Gold. This is Lazy Gold. With another hour of the biggest oldies on the planet, it's Kevin Jackson live from the Lazy Lounge.

How you doing? It's Sunday. Just gone 8 o'clock here in the UK. 9 o'clock in Central Europe. Time for... Live from the Lazy Lounge. What do we have in store for you? Well, pretty much the same as every week. We'll put some money in the jukebox very shortly. So if you'd like to choose a letter from A to T for tango, a number from 0 to 9, and then I'll put the money in the jukebox, press those buttons and see what we get, okay? Jessica will be here with the horoscopes. Kev's Coffee Break. I'll tell you more about Kev's Coffee Break later. And of course, your requests or dedications, if you so wish, contact us via email, best way, maximum.music259@gmail.com or studio@lazygold.co.uk. Or you can leave a message on my Facebook page, look for Kevin Jackson. If you can't find me, send me an email. I'll send you a link. Leave a message there. You can even make a donation via PayPal to help support the show, if you so wish. Oh, yeah, and if I'm on WhatsApp, if I'm on your WhatsApp, should I say, or whatever, you can leave a message that way as well.

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1: We feature story news in Washington. I'm Nick Harper. The U.S. Director of National Intelligence, Tulsi Gabbard, has resigned after her husband was diagnosed with a rare form of bone cancer. U.S. Secretary of State Marco Rubio says there has been slight progress with Iran over a possible peace deal. And Kevin Warsh has been sworn in as the next chairman of the U.S. Federal Reserve at a ceremony at the White House with a promise to cut interest rates.
0: This is Lazy Gold. This is Lazy Gold. With another hour of the biggest oldies on the planet, it's Kevin Jackson live from the Lazy Lounge.

0: My family and I are shaking off the salt. 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
1: In feature story news in Washington, I'm Nick Harper. The US Director of National Intelligence, Tulsi Gabbard, has resigned after her husband was diagnosed with a rare form of bone cancer. US Secretary of State Marco Rubio says there has been slight progress with Iran over a possible peace deal, and Kevin Warsh has been sworn in as the next chairman of the US Federal Reserve at a ceremony at the White House with a promise to cut interest rates.
0: This is the Night Network.

Boys and girls, you are now entering the Chill Out Zone with DJ Lazy B. Hold tight, it could be a rough ride.

Hello? Hello? Are we on the air? Is this thing working? I think it is. Hello? Good evening. Welcome to the show. Sunday Night Chill Out Zone, the 24th of May, 2026. Live till 1. It's going to be a good one tonight. I can feel it. How are you? Is everybody feeling good or not? Oh, I hope so anyway. It's going to be a rather sexy show tonight. If you don't mind me saying, I mean, sexy.

Kicking it off tonight with the 3 Degrees, When Will I See You Again? This is Tina Arena and Chains from the album Don't Ask. You just joined us. Welcome, my friends, to the Chill Out Zone.

Hope everyone's really well. Hope you've had an absolutely gorgeous weekend. And don't worry, it's going to get even hotter and hotter from tomorrow as well. Oh! Hot. Hot, hot, hot, hot. Burning on the air tonight. Oh. Looking at about 30 degrees in Birmingham tomorrow. And probably even warmer where you are as well. Could even go a little bit higher in the next couple of days. Summer's finally here. Oh, yes.

0: something about it, isn't there? When the weather's good, I don't know, everything just feels better in life. And plus, I happen to have booked another 2 holidays since we last spoke. Another 2. That's 6 holidays booked. No wonder I'm happy. No wonder I'm smiling.
1: It's Sunday night, and it's just after 10 p.m. Please welcome your host, with a deep voice and the perfect face for radio. He's lean, mean, and frankly obscene. Lazy B. Lazy B.
0: Wherever you are in the world, hello. Thank you for being there. You're very welcome, by the way. I've got no plans for the show tonight. We're going to ride it. Just ride it. No plans, no nothing. Let's just see where it takes us, okay?

Battle of the Ballads back tonight after 11 o'clock. I might let you do it before. Okay, we'll see. All right, then. Okay, Battle of the Ballads coming up. It's going to be a good one tonight as well. But you can vote for your favourite artist in Battle of the Ballads. But you've got to wait first. You've got to see what I put on there. Then have a little look at it. Have a bit of a think about it and then make your vote, all right?

Good evening to Stan tonight. He's big, he's bad. Big bad Stan. You all right, mate? How are you? You okay there? The Stan, you see, he's got his head screwed on tight. He went along to lazybee.uk and he filled in the web form there and he asked himself a little request. So he's kind of like the first request of the whole night. This is for you, Stan. I love this as well. Love it, love it, love it. You can do the same. This

I forgot to mention, we got weather on the half hour. At 10:30, 11:30 and midnight 30 tonight. If you're interested what the weather's going to be like over the next few days, and let's face it, we all are, aren't we? Okay, we'll do that next, all right? I've got to play this. I'm addicted to this tune. It gives me really hot summer vibes. I loves it.

0: So if you just joined us, hello. Especially if we haven't seen you for a while, welcome along. Thank you for being there. We are live tonight on TikTok as well, as big stations up and down and round the world. Also, we're live on Kick, and we're live on Twitch TV, TikTok, Facebook, all of them.
1: Darlings, it's Cruella here, sharpening the shears, warming the limousine, and eyeing up your precious little puppies while bringing you the weather forecast for the United Kingdom and Northern Ireland on the chill-out zone. Tonight, most of England and Wales stay fine and dry under clear skies, absolutely perfect for a wicked midnight stroll. Scotland, however, turns a bit moody and dramatic with patchy rain in the northwest. Still very mild, though, so no need for a fur coat. Yet. Bank Holiday Monday looks positively delicious, my pets. Northwest Scotland stays cloudy, with rain lurking about like a badly trained Dalmatian, while the rest of the UK basks in glorious sunshine. It'll be scorchio in the south, though the coasts get a cooler sea breeze to stop you lot melting faster than cheap polyester. The week ahead stays hot, sunny, and mostly dry, with temperatures well above average. Thursday may toss in a cheeky shower or two, just to keep you trembling. Back to my henchman, Lazy Bee.
0: Very, very nice. 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

0: Let's go to the lines. Hello. Who's calling the chill out zone?
1: Hello, LB.
2: Hello, Kai.
1: Hello.
2: Hello, how are you?
1: I'm okay, LB.
2: You feeling good tonight?
1: Yes, I'm feeling good. I had a few beers today.
2: A few beers? Any wine or not?
1: No, not any wine. Just a few beers in the garden.
2: Nice. You know what? Oh, there's nothing like it when the sun's out. It's nice and warm. Sitting in the garden, having a cold beer or a cold wine or a cold drink.
1: Mm. Exactly.
2: I love it. I love it. The problem is, I'm going to have to come and see you because I've got no garden here, Kai.
1: I've got a back garden, and you can do your show live from Mansfield Woodhouse. One weekend, come on.
2: I've just had a message for you, Kai, that's just come through.
1: Yes,
2: it
1: you
2: said,
1: have.
2: It says, Kai, have you not had any Yellowtail Shiraz today?
1: Wow, who is that from?
2: That's from Jennifer.
1: Hello, Jennifer, beautiful Jennifer.
2: She is, yeah.
1: She is beautiful.
2: She is, yeah. I didn't know you were blind. You haven't got a white stick, have you, at all?
1: No, I haven't.
2: That's okay. I was a bit confused for a moment there. Yeah,
1: I chose two songs tonight. I have
2: obviously a different Jennifer. You've chose a song. What song are you after, mate?
1: I chose Noam Ballet of a Bands tonight.
2: Right.
1: I chose two, right, by Tina Turner, Simply a Best.
2: Right.
1: If you can do it.
2: Okay.
1: By Whitney Houston, I Have Nothing.
2: Right, okay then. Well, let me just do that now, because if I don't fill it in now, I'll get in trouble. So I'll let you pick one of them.
1: Okay.
2: So let me just put these in the list. All right, I've got to do this.
1: Let's have Whitney Houston, I Have Nothing.
2: Right, okay, then I'm going to fill this in. So song title one, I Have Nothing.
1: Nothing.
2: And the artist is Whitney Houston.
1: Houston.
2: Right, okay, I've updated that one. So there you go, guys. That's the first choice on Battle of the Ballads. And you know what, Kai?
1: And somebody else can pick.
2: The other one.
1: Come on, then.
2: You know
1: you
2: what?
1: Can pick another one.
2: I love that choice. I love the one you've picked, Kai.
1: Yes, thank you.
2: I wonder what the other one will be, though.
1: I wonder.
2: Okay, well, what I'm going to say is, whoever's picking it has to come on air, so... You know,
1: definitely.
2: Yeah, so
1: come
2: that's...
1: Come on here. Come on.
2: All right. So I was going to say, well, let's just hope your song comes out, because then you'll get it on the air. Mal just popped
1: Can
2: up.
1: Can I say hello to some people?
2: Yeah, go for it, mate. Go for it. Go on.
1: I want to say hello to John. Can I say it?
2: Yeah, go on.
1: To Craig's Radio and to Stuart, who's on Music HQ tonight. Hello, Stuart.
2: Right, I've just got another thing here. Hold on a second. Song title.
1: What?
2: Am
1: I famous?
2: I Love You by the artist Celine Dion. How do you spell Dion? How do you spell Celine Dion?
1: Celine Dion. No idea. Sorry about that.
2: Hold on a second.
1: I'm no good at spelling. Sorry about that.
2: Can someone in chat tell me to spell how to spell Celine Dion? I spelled Celine, but it's the Dion bit I don't know.
1: Come on, Mike.
2: It's not D-I-O-N. Surely not. It's not just D-I-O-N, is it? Really? Apparently it is.
1: Celine Dion.
2: It's just D-I-O-N. Right.
1: Is it?
2: Okay, I have now put them both in there. I Love You by Celine Dion.
1: Yeah.
2: And the other one, Whitney Houston, I Have Nothing. Okay.
1: Wow.
2: We will launch Battle of the Ballads at 11 o'clock tonight. Okay, Kai?
1: Yes, we will.
2: And I'd like to say good luck to you, and I hope that you do well.
1: Thank you.
2: Oh, okay, mate. You know what? It's always...
1: We ought to give a prize away again.
2: I know we ought to.
1: Some wristbands.
2: Yeah, I found them all. So I'll tell you what I'm going to do. I'm going to speak to my... I've got an assistant as well. And and we're going to get the VIP certificates going again, and the little gift packs and everything. And I'll make a complaint, because it happens to be a she, and she's not very efficient. She's not very good. But I'm going to have a word with her, and we'll get them going again, all right?
1: I could make a little complaint. Oi, get some prizes out.
2: Get them prizes sorted now! All right, yeah. OK. All right, thank you, Kai.
1: OK.
2: Thank you for being there, all right, my friend?
1: Yeah,
2: and good luck. Good luck with Battle of the Ballads as well.
1: Thank you very much, Helby.
2: I'll speak to you soon, mate.
1: Bye-bye, everyone.
2: I'll see you later, yeah?
1: Bye.
2: Bye, driver. Bye.
3: Thanks, driver. Bye. Bye-bye, driver.
2: There he goes.
3: Bye-bye. Bye-bye. Bye-bye.
2: Ladies and gentlemen, Kai.

So tonight, Battle of the Ballads is back in action again, just after 11 o'clock. We're going to... it's paused at the moment. You can't really vote on Battle of the Ballads yet, okay? But you can just after 11 o'clock, okay? What do you do? Let me give you a little clue. Let me give you a bit of a taster. Do you mind if I give you a bit of a tease? Is that all right? Do you mind if I tease you for a moment? Okay. Two artists, two songs on Battle of the Ballads tonight. One of them is Whitney Houston, I Have Nothing. The other one is Celine Dion, I Love You. Easy. Whitney Houston, I Have Nothing. Celine Dion, I Love You. Lines open. Well, in about 10 minutes from now. Anybody fancy a tune tonight? Ever so easy. Ever so easy. Nip along to the website, okay? Lazybee.uk. It's where you vote for Battle of the Ballads, okay? It's where you vote for Battle of the Ballads. At lazybee.uk. Put your head round the door and vote. And fill in the web form there. And you can tell me what song you want to hear on the show tonight. All right? If we can do it via the website, then I don't forget. If you shout it out in chat, I almost forget. Is that okay, guys? So lazybee.uk for your requests and dedications and for Battle of the Ballads tonight. This is nice, isn't it? Do you remember Tony Braxton? Tony with an I, by the way. From the Braxtons, another sad love song plays on the late night chill out zone. At 7 minutes to 11, by the way.

threesome tonight. It's a good one from Will Young. You heard Leave Right Now. This is All Time Love. From the album Keep On. Just after 11 o'clock. Hello.

Welcome along to Sandra. Thank you for being there. Nice to see you. Nice to meet you, of course, virtually. On a Sunday night, Chill Out Zone here every Sunday night till 1 o'clock in the morning. If you're new to the show, hello. Look at you. Welcome along. Thank you for being there. Trouble is, after a song like that, Ultravox, Dancing With Tears In My Eyes, I don't know what to play because it's hard to beat a tune like that. How do you beat it? I'll try. We're going to be a little bit rocky just for a little while, okay? So if you like your rock, well, it's more like soft rock, or I think they call it hairbrush rock. This, my friends, is just for you. Yeah, we're going to play Vienna. Someone's just requested Vienna. We'll play Vienna as the last song of the night, just before 1 a.m, okay? I'll hold it back. In the meantime, this is nice from Whitesnake. Is This Love?

I've got to say hello, a special hello, and keep smiling to Giggs. Now, Giggs is in Texas at the moment. She's trying to get a plane back to Florida, but there's problems with the weather, with the plane, with everything. It's all going wrong. I'm sure she just said there's a problem. She had to deboard the plane. She just doesn't want to go home. That's the problem. She wants to listen to the show and not fly home. I think that's the problem, if the truth be known.

Great tunes on the way. I've got loads of stuff lined up. It's going to be a manic little show. We're not even halfway through it yet. What's going on? I don't even know. Good though, I'm enjoying it tonight. Thank you for your company. Thank you for being there, by the way. Much appreciated. Weather coming up at 11:30. And in a second, we're going to be talking about holidays. Have you got a holiday planned? I think Highlander, who's in TikTok chat, has got a nice holiday planned. I'm deadly jealous. I really am.

0: Dress. The Chill Out Zone with Lazy B.
1: Okay, guys, time to calm down.

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Alex has just joined us. 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

0: I've got to keep you guys up to date with what I've got planned. Take it or leave it. If you want to join us, by the way, we are live on Kick tonight. We are live on Twitch TV. And also, we're live on TikTok as well. Do a little search. DJ Lazy B, one word. Right, manage my booking. Okay, right. Now, this one, first one, makes me laugh, by the way. This is called Peloponnese. I'm going to Peloponnese on the 21st of June. That's not very far away, is it? It's about about 3 weeks. Just over 3 weeks, isn't it? So that's the first one we're going to. Peloponnese. I don't care where it is. It's going to be hot and sunny. 24th of September, Costa Dorada. Menorca, 29th of September. Crete as well. Didn't someone just say in chat they're going to Crete? Who's that going to Crete? Well, I'm going to Crete on the 9th of October to a place called Chania. So I'm looking forward to that. It's going to be a good one. Stan just said, LB, I need the website you use for your holidays. It's Jet 2. Stan, I'm a bit of a cheapskate, but you know what? They're not the best, but they're not the worst. They're right in the middle, I find. I've done Ryanair and all the cheap ones. But I find Jet 2 is just in the middle. Right, okay, more holidays. Lanzarote, 22nd of November. That's going to be a good one. And the final one? Agadir in Morocco. 31st of January next year. All right, okay. Ah, more music, I think.
1: And it goes.
0: It's a bit upbeat, I know. Not very chill, but we need it. We need to be boosted. We're coming to the halfway point of the show, so I've got to wake you guys up.

0: Well, well, well. Cruella slinking into your wireless once again, plotting puppies and pinching spots while delivering the weather forecast for the United Kingdom and Northern Ireland here on the Chill Out Zone. Tonight stays fine and dry for most of England and Wales, with clear skies glittering like diamonds on a stolen fur coat. Scotland's northwest turns a touch grumpy with patchy rain drifting through, but it remains very mild, sticky enough to ruin a good mink, honestly. Bank Holiday Monday serves up buckets of sunshine for most places, while northwest Scotland keeps the gloomy drizzle hanging about like an unwanted mutt. The south stays roasting hot, absolutely sizzling, darling, though coastal spots get a cooler breeze rolling in off the sea. The rest of the week? Hot, sunny, and mostly dry, with temperatures staying outrageously above average. Thursday may throw in a few patchy clouds and the odd shower, just to spoil somebody's hairdo. Back to my henchman in the studio, Lazy Bee.
1: Thank you, Cruella. Good evening to Sandra in Swaddling Coat. I've been to Derby. I used to live in Derby a long time ago. This is her request. Love to my right-hand woman, Lady Sarah. Robin Beck and The First Time.

The time has come to sit back and relax. The moment you've been waiting for. It's the Chill Out Zone with DJ Lazy B.

Life is like a box of chocolates. So we're just over halfway through the show. Got about an hour and 20 minutes left. And I've just had a message from Dan at Radio Studio. All right, Dan. Danny P. Let me just read this out.

said, hello, LP. Tuned in, mate. Loving the show. And what time is it going on until? Is it longer because it's a bank holiday? Dan, don't start them off. If I hear you saying that. But you've got a very good point, though. No school tomorrow, no college, no university, no work. We've got a day off, haven't we? Blame Dan. Should we continue the show till 2 a.m. or not? What do you reckon? Oh, no. We'd have to do it live on TikTok only, though. Well, we could say on Kick. We're on Kick TV, Twitch TV, and TikTok. So we could stay until 2. That's the only way you're going to get the show. Otherwise, on the other bits, we'll go off at 1. So I don't know. I'm not going to commit yet. See how it goes, all right? Dan's going to pick a tune anyway. 18 minutes shy of midnight. 18 minutes shy of a brand new day and a brand new week on the show. Hey, how about this guy? I haven't heard from him for ages. I think he's on a tour at the moment. Seen him on stage on YouTube last night. Hands in the air. If you used to love... used to love this guy, Rick Astley. The album was called Hold Me In Your Arms, and this is the title track off the album, Hold Me In Your Arms. Rick Astley, he was the original Ginger Ninja, wasn't he? I love gingers so much.

Now, this tune's lovely. It's for me and Dan. He certainly knows how to pick them. Dan at Radio Studio. And he's going to stay listening till 2 a.m. Got to move over onto TikTok at 1. I'm not going to commit yet, guys. I need more convincing, but we'll see. Oh, this tune just makes me weak. Christopher Cross. It's called Sailing.

0: Attention passengers, this is your captain speaking. We are currently flying in Lazy B's chill out zone. If you look out your window on the right side of the plane, you will see Lionel Richie, George Michael, and Whitney Houston approaching. On the left-hand side, in the distance, you can see the likes of Chicago, Tina Turner, and Elton John all lined up for your onboard entertainment. Our glamorous production team will be with you soon, handing out peanuts, crisps, and cheap cider. We are currently experiencing some turbulence, so please remain seated and enjoy the tunes. Oh,
1: get your seatbelts on, please. Put your seatbelts on. It could be a rocky ride for the final hour or two.
0: Attention passengers, sorry about that. All seems stable now. On behalf of Lazy Airlines, thank you for flying with us, and we hope to see you again soon.
1: Taking us through to a brand new day and a brand new week. 2 hours down.

Good morning. It's now Bank Holiday Monday. Welcome to a brand new day and a brand new week on the show. I hope everyone has a great week. Whatever you got planned, stay safe. And don't forget to wear sunscreen. Enjoy the weather. It's going to be really hot over the next few days. We'll do the final weather of the night at midnight 30. In the meantime, this is the big one for this week. For Alex, Nothing Else Matters, Metallica on the show. Love this.

0: big one for this week. It's for Alex. 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Thank you, Alex. 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Bread, if. Something rather nice as well for Jess. So they'll be, can you play Man, I Feel Like a Woman by Shania Twain? Hi, LB. Please could you play this song as I'm trying to find the humour in my MRI on Thursday, but I'm feeling really nervous about the results. Thanks a lot, LB. So says Jess.
1: Let's go, girls.

0: 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If you've had a stressful weekend or a stressful night, stressful week even, close your eyes and take a deep breath. Relax.
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0: It's time to chill. I've got a rather large bottle of Baileys and a rather large glass full of ice. And I've also been to the freezer as well. I got an ice lolly. It's a Twister. Anybody fancy a Twister, let me know while we listen to the new music file.
1: Hi everyone, and welcome back to the Chill Out Zone's new music file with me, producer Harley. Hopefully you're all doing well and have had a lovely weekend. Of course, it's the bank holiday weekend over here in the UK as well, and a absolutely scorching one we've got to with the heatwave. So I hope everyone is staying cool and hydrated and safe, and drinking plenty of water and everything like that. We've got plenty of more great heat across the country over the next few days as well, so make sure you're out there making the most of it. Because obviously with this country, you never know, the seasons change and they so rapidly and so fast. You know, it might even rain tomorrow or snow, or, you know, this is the Great British weather for you. It changes day by day sometimes. So let's make the most of this while we can. But that was going off on a little bit of a tangent there, so apologies about that. So I feel it's obviously important to get out there in the sun and to enjoy this weather. Obviously we've got the new music file, and it comes from Forest Black. And also Joy Williams featuring on this one as well. It's called You'll Be the Proof. It's got a beautiful meaning to this song, and a real lovely vibe to it as well. So enjoy this one. Enjoy your bank holiday weekend, and I'll see you next week.

Also, just a bit of separate news as well. I've got two bits of news here for you. One, something that I'd like you to do. And secondly is, obviously, I mentioned on the show a couple of months back now about my sister who was due to give birth. She gave birth to the little boy on Thursday just gone. So obviously, I want to say a massive congratulations to her, Giuseppe, and the rest of the family as well on the birth of the little man, yet to be named. Hopefully, that'll be named soon. And he weighed 7 pounds 9, and he was born on Thursday night at 7:20, I believe it was, in the evening. So congratulations to Sarah, Giuseppe, and the rest of the family, my mum and dad, you know, Mark and Sue, and my brother Matt, and obviously me being an uncle now, and all the rest of us on the newest, latest addition to the family. And secondly, I want to also mention about my cousin as well, if that's all right for everybody. My cousin is going through quite a difficult time right now, and it has been going through quite a difficult time for some time, really, as well. She's got tongue cancer, which she's had for, as I say, quite some time now. She's quite a big advocate for the journey, actually, on TikTok of what she does. And she does really, really well with that. You know, she's showcased off her journey and is very much a role model and inspiration to myself and a lot of the family as well. She's a very strong, brave fighter who has overcome a lot of odds to, you know, even still be here and fighting as strong as she is. So big love to you, Olivia. And I will get the name for you now. If you just give me 1 second, I'm going to say it might be a bit of a noise here. Can I go on the computer for a sec to grab the link? So just bear with me there while I find what I need to get. And I'll give you her TikTok account so you can go and follow that, which would also be very much appreciated. So her name is Olivia Donnelly. And her TikTok account is tiktok.com, of course. And it's at Olivia22. So that's at Olivia22 here on TikTok. And she's got a couple of videos on there. One about her journey when it all started out. One about the results of

original Uncle Mike. Now I'm the new Uncle Mike. And you know, all the rest of the family as well. We very much appreciate it. So yeah, drop Liv a follow at Olivia 22x22 here on TikTok, and you can follow all of her journey. And of course, as I say, we're very proud of you, Liv. You're a little superstar, and we love you lots.

0: Good evening, I'm Sir Dave, and this is the weather forecast for the United Kingdom and Northern Ireland for the chill-out zone. Tonight, much like a sleepy badger after a hearty supper, England and Wales settle under clear skies and dry conditions. Up in Scotland, however, rain prowls about the northwest like a mischievous otter nicking your sandwiches. And on another remarkably mild night, Bank Holiday Monday sees northwest Scotland cloaked in cloud and rain at times, while elsewhere the nation basks like seals on sun-warmed rocks. Plenty of sunshine about, especially further south, where temperatures have become positively tropical by British standards. Coastal areas stay cooler, though, teased by sea breezes fluttering in like a cheeky gull after your chips. As we peer into the week ahead, the heat continues to spread across the land like a lazy lizard stretched across a warm stone. Sunshine dominates, conditions mostly dry and temperatures well above average. Thursday may introduce little patchy cloud and perhaps the odd shower, a brief flutter like a nervous penguin at a flamingo convention. Now, LB, you have to let me retire, you muppet.
1: Can't believe it's special guest appearance, OMG. It feels like he's come back home.

0: tunes on the way for Uncle Ted and also for Jason. JC Baby, something rather nice, and the Water Boys as well. But Jordan's next. We pause for thought. Stand by, Jord.
1: Hi, LB. How are you? Hope you're keeping well, my friend. And I hope that you've had a good Sunday. And I hope that you've had a good week. As everyone's week been, I hope it's been good too. So here we are. We return for your weekly pause for thought. So here we go. Sir Ralph Marston once said, "What you do today can improve all of your tomorrows." It encourages us to focus on present actions to build a better future, emphasising that small consistent efforts today can create significant positive changes later on, rather than getting stuck in the past or procrastinating. Remember, it's a reminder that your future isn't predetermined. It's shaped by your daily choices and how much effort and work and desire you put into things. Every small step, like learning something new, being kind, or tackling a difficult task, adds up to a better you and a better tomorrow. Just remember that, guys. Each day forward is another step forward to your dreams, your aspirations, and what you want to achieve in your life. Be bold, be brave, take the risks. See you again next week, everybody. Take care, and love to you all. Bye.

Right, I'm about to close the lines for Battle of the Ballads, your very last chance for the next 1 minute at nipalonglazybee.uk. Vote for your Battle of the Ballads tonight. The two entries are Whitney Houston, I Have Nothing. At the moment, 42% of the votes. I can't tell you. Well, go on. At the moment, in the lead, that's Celine Dion, I Love You. 58% of the votes. You can change the votes right now. LazyBee.uk, vote in Battle of the Ballads. 1 minute and we'll close the lines.

Got to mention that Uncle Ted, chilling through the wee small hours, listening to this show. He's been waiting since the start for this. He's a very patient man. Hopefully before the end of the show, we'll play the winner of Battle of the Ballads and also Vienna from Ultravox. Cross fingers before the end of the show.

0: Okay, my friends, we have the results they're in for Battle of the Ballads. 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
1: Psst. Hey, over here. Yes, you. You're listening to the Chill Out Zone at the moment. Well, so are thousands of others. At home, at work, in the car, even in the shower. La, la, la, la. Yeah, right. You could reach all these people with the power of radio advertising, and it doesn't cost as much as you may think. For more information, call our sales team on 0121 285 3737 or email sales at djlazyb.com. The world is in your hands. The world is in your hands. So come on and join with us and find out how the power of radio advertising could help you.
0: Say, this is one of the closest ever Battle of the Ballads that I've ever done. And the thing is, two great artists as well. I've got to drag it on a little bit. I've got to build it up, Jess. I've got to build it up. Stay there. Okay, okay. Calm down, guys, calm down. Battle of the Ballads tonight was Whitney Houston, I Have Nothing. Against Celine Dion, I Love You. One of them had 47% of the votes. 47% of them. And one of them had 53% of the votes. That is real close. In one corner it was Kai with Whitney Houston, I Have Nothing. And in the other corner, in downtown Birmingham, it was Big Al, The Godfather. Can I just say, it was a good battle. The winner with 53% of the votes is this. Celine Dion, well done for winning Battle of the Ballads, Big Al. Commiserations, Kai.

That went down well. It's a good one, wasn't it? Really, really good. Celine Dion, I Love You. And congratulations to Big Al. And we'll do it all over again, this time next Sunday night. Final song of the night. I'll come back and say me goodbyes in just a moment.

0: Good evening, families, friends, and dreamers of all ages. On behalf of everyone here at the Chill Out Zone, we thank you for joining us tonight for a magical gathering of family, friends, fun, and fantasy. We hope your magical journey with us has created wonderful memories that will last a lifetime. Lazy Bee once said the Chill Out Zone is a world of imagination, hopes, and dreams. In this timeless place of enchantment, magic and make-believe are reborn, and fairy tales come true. The Chill Out Zone is a place for the young, and the young at heart. A special place where when you wish upon a star, your dreams really do come true. Until we see you again, have a safe night's sleep.
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2: In feature story news in Washington, I'm Nick Harper. The U.S. Director of National Intelligence, Tulsi Gabbard, has resigned after her husband was diagnosed with a rare form of bone cancer. U.S. Secretary of State Marco Rubio says there has been slight progress with Iran over a possible peace deal, and Kevin Walsh has been sworn in as the next chairman of the U.S. Federal Reserve at a ceremony at the White House with a promise to cut interest rates.
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